0: Hey guys, it's I Heart Country on The Verge artist Stella Lefty. And that was my song, Boston.
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Thomas Rhett. 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

Blake Shelton, God Gave Me You on 96.3 KHEY Country. Hudson Westbrook, we're welcoming him to the Sun City October 1st to the Cowtown Event Center. 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

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What's going on? It's Wendy and Tay. And listen, no matter where you are in El Paso, the best country always plays here. 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
1: It's Cody Johnson there. It's Wayne D and Tay. Thursday night, finally here, looking for the Kickstart call. 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
1: 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We talked a little Big Town about when they almost broke up. Lauren, Elena, and Chase Matthews stopped by, and how my anniversary did not go as planned. 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
1: And you can follow us on Instagram too at Wayne D and Tay. 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We're getting music, new music from him a lot sooner than we thought. I'll tell you more in less than 15 minutes.

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Excited for this show at Cattletown Event Center. 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
1: Already after 8 o'clock, man. Thursday flying by. By the way, we are minutes away from group therapy. Do that every Thursday. I want you to be a part of it. Sit tight. We'll get into it in a few minutes. First, All My Exes. Lauren Elena, Chase Matthew on now.

96.3 KHEY Country. What's going on? It's Wendy and Tay. And listen, no matter where you are in El Paso, the best country always plays here. 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

Coldstone is coming out with like an ice cream taco filled with Oreo and Reese's. Count me in. Bring back the Choco Tacos. Y'all remember that? 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
1: 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We talked a little Big Town about when they almost broke up. Lauren, Elena, and Chase Matthews stopped by, and how my anniversary did not go as planned. 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

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What's going on? 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And listen, no matter where you are in El Paso, the best country always plays here. 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

0: 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It's Wayne D and Tay. 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

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Bobby Bones here. 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We talked a little Big Town about when they almost broke up. Lauren, Elena, and Chase Matthews stopped by, and how my anniversary did not go as planned. 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
1: Oh, I can't wait to share this sweet, sweet story with you. 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It's pretty crazy, but so sweet. I'll share more coming up.

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It's Wayne D and Tay. Excited for this show at Cowtown Event Center. October 1st, it's Hudson Westbrook. 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
1: Luke Combs, it's Wayne D. Tay. Love the fact that you're picking us. Hopefully your Thursday was awesome. Appreciate it. Morgan Wallen now. It's called Don't.

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What's going on? 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
1: 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We talked a little Big Town about when they almost broke up. Lauren, Elena, and Chase Matthews stopped by, and how my anniversary did not go as planned. 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
1: If you missed our recent conversation with Riley Green, going to play a little clip for you coming up in just a couple minutes. 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

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What's going on? It's Wayne D. and Tay. 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
1: Ella, Morgan Wallen teaming up. Wayne D, Tate teaming up. Weeknights right here. You find us hanging out till midnight. Brand new from Ashley McBride. This is called What If We Don't?

96.3 K-Hey Country. It's Wayne D and Tay. Excited for this show at Cattletown Event Center. October 1st, it's Hudson Westbrook. Tickets? 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
1: 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Lauren, Elena, and Chase Matthews stopped by, and how my anniversary did not go as planned. 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
6: 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It's After Midnight. I'm your host, Granger Smith. So glad to be with you. And you know what? I've got some good news I want to read for you, so hang tight a little bit for that. I've also got some Nashville news with Ann Hudson, stories about your favorite stars out there in Nashville.
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Now, I know it's Friday, and that's already really good news, but how about a good news story to go on top of that? Hang on for two songs, and I'll share some with you.

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So I got a topic I want to discuss next hour. What's the best sport in America, in your opinion? 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

0: 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That's what we're talking about. 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
1: I don't know if you were looking at me or not. 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
1: 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I live in Michigan. I was just calling to say thank you for all the wonderful songs you play. And I just want to again thank you so much. 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
1: 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This is a real story. 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
6: 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I'm Granger Smith, your host. 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

96.3 K-Hey Country, El Paso's station for new country. It was on this day that a famous song from the movie Rocky III started its six-week run at number one. I bet you can't name that song. I'll remind you, plus some other things that went down on this day in history coming up in two songs.

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8: 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Hey, thank you for being here, keeping America rolling 24/7. I'm Granger Smith, your host of After Midnight. I've got this question. What's your favorite season of the year? And tell me why. 866-607-8383. Earl Dibbles Jr., the country boy, is coming in here with a dumb criminal story. 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

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Hang on for two songs, and I'll share some with you. 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
1: Yeah, this is Lisa, and I'm up because I have to drive an hour to get to work. 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
1: When Democrats are messing up, I say it. 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
3: A teenager in Alabama is being praised because he helped a woman who was unknowingly suffering from a fatal brain bleed. He was out on a walk. He's 17 years old. Name is Johnson Thompson. He noticed Fanny, who's 76, wandering around, just kind of not knowing where she was going and also kind of stumbling. So he calls 911 and then he goes up to her. And so he grabbed a hold of her, waited for paramedics and had her sit in a chair. They got there. She kept wanting to leave. It's risky because if you hold someone, you think, man, I'm gonna be charged with kidnapping.
4: Yeah.
3: But he held her and the paramedics came. Doctors then discovered she had a brain bleed and she had to have emergency treatment. And him seeing her, going to her, holding her and calling the paramedics, especially early in the morning, there weren't a lot of cars around, saved her life.
5: Wow.
3: It's a commitment. He plans to attend the lady's family plans to attend his graduation next spring.
4: Oh, that's cool.
5: Wow, they're planning way ahead, huh?
3: Where are we? So if we're...
4: Oh, we're summer.
5: Next spring.
4: End of summer.
5: Graduation's
3: August,
5: next May.
3: September, October, November, December, January, February, March, April.
4: You got some time.
3: It's 11. Wow.
4: Don't mess up, kid.
3: Yeah, good job. Great story. That is what it's all about.
0: That was Tell Me Something Good. The Friday Morning Dance Party.
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3: I'm about to mix up a whole list of songs. Going to put you in a better mood. We'll do some Garth and some Miranda Lambert and some Usher and some Faith Hill. I'm mixing it all together. You're going to love it. The Friday Morning Dance Party is next. Come on.

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0: 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Thanks for telling your coworkers about the Bobby Bones Show. 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

96.3 K-Hate Country. I'm Bob Pickett. Welcome to Friday. It's a iHeart Country, K-Hate Country World Premiere Friday. And I've got a brand new song from Morgan Wallen.

So he's really thinking about retiring in 2 years. That's Darius Rucker. I'm Bob Pickett. Did you miss it? The nationwide keyword for the $1,000 Great American Philip that could be $1,000. 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The keyword this hour is preset. Good.

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I hope you'll join me Sunday night, 8 o'clock. 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Country Classics. 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

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I'm Bob Pickett, 96.3 K Hey Country, El Paso's number one for new country. And it's a K Hey Country, IR Country world premiere Friday. New song from Morgan Wallen coming up in 3 minutes.

Now, that's the brand new song from Morgan Wallen. It's called Been By Now. All right, we'll play it again for you next hour here in KA Country. You like it? Let me know with our Talk Back Mike. Jason Aldean, this week's number one song across the country. In fact, number one for the second week. Don't tell on me. 96.3 KA Country.

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1: 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Lauren, Elena, and Chase Matthews stopped by, and how my anniversary did not go as planned. 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

By the way, today's just not a world premiere Friday or a, you know, a normal Friday. Today happens to be Tequila Day. Yeah, tequila. Are you going to celebrate? And what time are you going to start celebrating? Just let me know. Anyway, it's Pickett, 96.3K. 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

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Ella Langley and Morgan Wallen, and I Can't Love You Anymore. And did you hear the new song of Morgan Wallen? If you missed it, don't worry, we'll play it for you next hour in the Country Cafe just after 12 noon in KA Country.

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It's an iHeart Country K Hey Country World Premiere Friday, and I've got a brand new song from Morgan Wallen. We'll play it for you after we listen to Parmalee, Take My Name. Take

There you have it. K-Hey Country, iHeart Country world premiere, Morgan Wallen. It's called Been By Now. You missed it. Hey, we'll play it again next hour. In fact, we'll play it all day in K-Hey Country.

0: How'd you catch him at Fort Bliss earlier? About a month ago. Great show. Of course, he's always great. Chris Young. I've been a fan since he was on Nashville Star, that old TV show years ago. It's Pickin' 96.3 K. Hey Country, El Paso's number one for new country. 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
3: 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It's Friday. There's a lot of new music out today. Amy, what's up?
4: 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I know.

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I know it's National Tequila Day, but you can talk about whiskey anytime, right? Country Cafe's underway. I'm Bob Pickett, 96.3 K. Hey, Country. How about Bailey Zimmerman? Yeah, he's been out of trouble for a while, which is great, huh? Behaving himself. Are you? Chevy Silverado.

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1: 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We talked a little Big Town about when they almost broke up. Lauren, Elena, and Chase Matthews stopped by, and how my anniversary did not go as planned. 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
1: 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It's a dream come true to have my song on the radio. It's still crazy to say. Here's my song, Boston. Oh, no.

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96.3 K Hay Country. It's Pickett, little gunpowder and lead. Yes, Miss Miranda. Turn it up. Sing along if you know the words. If not, you can make them.

There you have it. K-Hey Country, iHeart Country, world premiere, Morgan Wallen. It's called Been By Now. We'll play it for you again next hour. Play it all day for you. K-Hey Country. Here's Tyler.

0: 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The nationwide keyword with $1,000 of the $1,000 Great American Philip. Let me give it to you again. First of all, open up khey.com. That window that just popped up asking for the keyword, enter the keyword check. That's the word for this hour. The keyword is check. Enter it now. And good luck from K-Hey Country.
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3: 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It's Friday. There's a lot of new music out today. Amy, what's up?
4: 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I know.

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1: 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We talked a little Big Town about when they almost broke up. Lauren, Elena, and Chase Matthews stopped by, and how my anniversary did not go as planned. 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

96.3 KK Country. How many CMA nominations will this song get? A lot. Just wait. Those nominations come out next month. Ella Langley, Morgan Wallen, and I Can't Love You Anymore.

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0: 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That's green. Enter it now.

Chevy Silverado and Bailey Zimmerman. It's Pickett. It's a course iHeart Country, K-Hey Country World Premiere Friday. Don't miss it because 3 minutes away from the world premiere of a brand new song from Morgan Wallen. You're going to hear it on K-Hey Country after you listen to Chase and Aldine.

0: 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Ain't going to happen, though. 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
3: 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It's Friday. There's a lot of new music out today. Amy, what's up?
4: 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I know.

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And I wonder if he misses touring in the summer. He's got that Sphere thing locked down, right? And of course, he's playing in September in Vegas at our iHeartRadio Music Festival. 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

Now, remember, it's National Tequila Day, so celebrate how you want to. Just, you don't want to feel too bad tomorrow morning, right? Amber's in next at 3 o'clock. Have a great weekend and keep it on.

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Happy Friday. I'm grateful to be a part of your Friday afternoon. Go follow me on social media, Amber Banda 915. I have contests, ticket giveaways, polls. You can see my snakes, my boots, my Botox. Go follow me. Right now, I got Craig Morgan on 96.3 K Hey Country.

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Brand new from Morgan Wallen. Been by now on 96.3 KK Country. I'll tell you where I'll be tomorrow from 11 to 1. I will be at Idea Public School on Edgemere. The first 500 kids with an adult will get a free backpack and school supplies.

0: Brown with Woman on 96.3 KHA Country, El Paso's number one for new country. I'm Amber Banda with iHeart, and I like to wear hats. Recently, I've been trying to collect more cowboy hats. 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
3: 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Amy, what's up?
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1: 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We talked a little Big Town about when they almost broke up. Lauren, Elena, and

96.3 K-Hay Country. We welcome Hudson Westbrook. 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

Jason Aldean, Don't Tell on Me on 96.3 KHA Country, El Paso's number one for new country. I'm Amber Banda with iHeart, and today is National Cousins Day. And here in El Paso, I think we value our primos a bit more, especially around Thanksgiving, right? You have your meal, you go for a walk, if you know what I mean. But I just want to give a shout out to my favorite cousins, Jessica Calderon. I remember doing our nails growing up. I've always loved spending time with her. She has a good time. She has the cutest little daughter named Olivia, who just had a birthday. My cousins, Mike, Pat, and Adam David. Mike, he teaches some fitness classes now, and growing up with both of them, when I would go over, I was like the biggest tomboy for a period in time. But we played some really cool wrestling games. This is where I learned that I love The Undertaker. And finally, my cousin Jessica Mata Acosta, she's like a sister to me. I love you. I won't say the crazy stuff we did growing up as cousins. I know, don't want to embarrass us too much, but if you love your cousin, give him a text, give him a shout out. Keep it here for more 96.3 KHA Country.

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Ella Langley with Be Her on 96.3 K Hay Country. We welcome Hudson Westbrook. That's right. He's going to perform here in the Sun City. 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

from Morgan Wallen, Been By Now on 96.3 K Hey Country. How do you like that song? 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

0: Hood with Church Bells on 96.3 KH Country, El Paso's number one for new country. I'm Amber Banda with iHeart, and I'm grateful to be a part of your Friday. And if today is your birthday, happy birthday. You share a birthday with Kramer on Seinfeld, a.k.a. Michael Richards is 77. The Wonder Woman, the original Wonder Woman. She was also President Marsden on Supergirl and the governor in the Super Troopers movies. Linda Carter is 75. Yes, the Wonder Woman. Think of these songs. Maybe it was Memphis. Shake the Sugar Tree, Spill Perfume, Mel's Daughter. Pam Tillis is 69. Let's get loud. She collects engagement rings like Thanos. I actually like her new movie where she's like a pilot. I forgot the name of it. Jennifer Lopez is 57. Country singer, think of the song Drink to That All Night. Jared Neiman is 47. And finally, the Crocodile Hunter's daughter, Bindi Irwin, is 28. She's the winner of season 21 of Dancing with the Stars. And her brother won one too, right? They can talk to animals, figuratively speaking, and dance really good. Happy birthday to them. Happy birthday to all of you here on 96.3 KH Country.
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3: 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It's Friday. There's a lot of new music out today. Amy, what's up?
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1: 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We talked a little Big Town about when they almost broke up. Lauren, Elena, and Chase Matthews.

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1: 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Boston is a song I wrote when I was waiting on a guy who was picking me up. I couldn't stop thinking about him, and this is what I was feeling while I was waiting for him. Here's my song, Boston.
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0: 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And that was my song, Boston.
1: 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I'm Amber Banda with I Heart, and tomorrow, all IDEA public schools in El Paso from 10 to 2 are going to have a huge event. There's going to be music, vendors, fun. And the first 500 kids to show up with a parent or guardian will get a free backpack and school supplies. Now, whatever school supplies are in there, that helps a lot. The free backpack alone helps a lot just to kick off your school year right. I will be at the IDEA Edgemere from 11 to 1. That's IDEA Public School on Edgemere. I'll be there from 11 to 1. And then I'm going to be at Casa Buick on Montana by the Airway from 2 to 4. So whether you need a new car, you need school supplies, you need a new school for your kids, you need a car to get your kids to the school, I will be out there tomorrow. You can message me on my social media if you have any questions. Amber Bond, the 915. 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

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Here's one of the performers. Here's Kenny Chesney on K-Hey.

from Morgan Wallen. You heard it here first. Been by now. Don't lie. You hadn't heard it before then. On 96.3 K Hey Country. You know we love you. 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
1: 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I'm Amber Banda with iHeart, here with our nonprofit highlight. It is the Because of You Fund, which is under the umbrella of the El Paso Community Foundation. Now, they have a UROC summer camp for kids. I'm going to let one of the co-founders explain.
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3: 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We hope you come out. 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
1: 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They are amazing. 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You can donate to the Because of You Fund. And the Because of You Fund, You Rock Summer Camp. Jim Ward, one of the co-founders, will be talking on this Sunday's episode of the El Paso Public Forum. 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
5: 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It's Friday. There's a lot of new music out today. Amy, what's up?
6: 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I know.

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1: 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Lauren, Elena, and Chase Matthews stopped by, and how my anniversary did not go as planned. 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

Dylan Marlowe, Dylan Scott, Boys Back Home on 96.3 KHEY Country, El Paso's number one for new country. I'm Amber Banda with iHeart, and tomorrow from 11 to 1, I will be at the Idea Public School on Edgemere, but on all Idea Public School locations in El Paso from 10 to 2. They're going to have a huge event with music vendors. Go and look at the school. The first 500 kids with a parent or guardian will receive a free backpack and school supplies. And then after that, from 2 to 4, I will be at Casa Buick GMC Montana by the airport. So again, you need a new car. You need a new car for your older kids. You need a new car to get your kids to the school. You need a new school. You need backpacks. You need school supplies. We got you covered this weekend. 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

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We have your chance at $1,000 with the Great American Philip. Your next chance Monday morning at 9 a.m. All you got to do is listen for that keyword, put it in at khay.com, and you're entered.

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